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4: You know what? Why you can't leave my stuff?
5: Why can't you explain to me who the chick is saying, baby, last night was fun?
4: That's the problem.
5: If you weren't doing this, we wouldn't have this problem.
4: You gotta
5: Neo, what do you want from me?
4: Like, you don't trust me? I don't need this, man.
5: Are you kidding me right now?
4: Bye.

Yeah, I felt like a king standing in front of the judge, because I knew that whatever went down, I would be a free man. Yeah. Well, I ran into this friend of mine just the other day, and he told me he had heard about my freedom, and that if he ever saw me, there were a few things that he'd like to say. So he said,

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I just hope that you'll understand. I'll do my best.

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0: 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That's good. 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Would I like to come in for some coffee? 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

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People didn't think too much of him, they all thought he acted funny. The old man didn't care about people anyway, all he cared about was his money. He'd stuff it all down into mason jars and he'd bury it all around. And on certain nights, if the moon was right, he'd dig it up out of the ground. 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Yeah, Lucius Clay was a greedy old man.

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Was a family Christmas in a ragpicker's dream.

woodpecker's dream. On his knees, like a fighter, a railroading king. Like a sack of potatoes, like a bull in the ring. Where the scarecrow falls over,